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0: late great friend Rudy T. Gonzalez, who came to a couple of my birthday bashes. Mi última parranda. That's in memory of Alejandro Aguilar from daughter Veronica. Sending me that one right there. Started it off with some summertime blues because Eddie Cochran would have been 88 yesterday. And I still have some 50 songs to play today. So I'll try to get to as many as I can. You know, once it gets under 2 hours, it's hard to get to all of them. So if you'd like to hear something, hit me up. 880-9292. Hit me up on the eQuest at MikeG923@yahoo.com. And hit me up on Facebook as well. I do the shout out. A big shout out going out to Mike Mayhew out in Piedmont, North Carolina, listening online. Just in case I didn't, I'll do it again. All right, get those requests and dedications on in. Also, if you want to head on out to the Big Kermesse there in Northeast El Paso at Blessed Sacrament, right now, going to hit the stage will be La Avenida, then to be followed by Grupo Folclórico del Valle, and then Scandalo going to finish out the night at 8 o'clock. So you can go on out there to Blessed Sacrament, check it out at 9025 Diana. All right, enjoy some great kermesse food and atmosphere and all that. All right, let's keep things going for some Elvis in memory of Bobby Gallardo from daughter Sandy. He was a proud Bowie Bear. They want My Way by Elvis. I like this rendition too, right here on the Fox Jukebox.
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0: Great voice of Sam Cooke right here on the Fox Jukebox on 92.3 The Fox. Hope you're having a great Sunday afternoon. Thank you for spending it with us, even though the NFL action is going on. Keep us on in the background. Let me get to some happy belated birthdays going out to Jose Ariano, also to Daniel Ramirez, Ivan Diaz, to Mike Villalobos, to Lupe Martinez, also to Raymond Cifuentes, Michelle Acosta over there in San Antonio. She listens online at 923thefox.com. Yvette Hernandez. All right, one more row. Let's go with Anthony Becerra. He listens out in Phoenix. Jennifer Rivas, also to Mary Cuellar. Happy belated birthday going out to, let me see here, Maribel Carvajal. Also to Alma Ortega, to Rachel Benavides, to Robin Lopez, and then also to Araceli Hernandez. Happy belated birthdays going out to you. All right. A Facebook request, they said, play a song. I don't know, whatever you want to play, Mike. And I said, no, you pick it. Okay, one from Sunny. I said, okay. And they said, one of the suggestions was Rags to Riches. And that's next on the Fox Jukebox on 92.3 The Fox.
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1: Spooky from Canarios
0: Yeah, Spooky, the Classics 4. We'll do that one. Yeah.

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1: Hi.
0: Hi.
1: Can I request a song?
0: Sure. What do you want to hear today?
1: How about Sasha?
0: I like
1: with
0: that one.
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0: A little dip into the old school with the Emotions and Flowers right here on the Fox Jukebox on 92.3 The Fox, and throwing that one on as a happy heavenly birthday going out to Frank Sandoval from your sister Marisa and the family. All right, let's try to finish up on the happy belated birthdays going out to Eric Reyes, also to Denise Burrillo, to Soledad Castillo, to Miss Ruby Hernandez, also to Veronica Washington, Nicole Flores, Dora Vasquez, and Roseanne Bustamante. Happy belated birthdays going out to you. Hope you're doing good. If there's something that I could play for you, let me know about it. 880-9292. Hit me up on the Facebook, my Facebook or the Fox Facebook, and we'll try our best to get it on for you, okay? And also hit me up on thequest at mikeg923@yahoo.com. All right, what are we coming back with? Let me see here. Let's come back with, let me see here. Gabe wants to hear The Temptations and My Girl. Okay, let's go ahead and throw that one on next on the Fox Jukebox for Gabe on 92.3 The Fox.
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It's a little Motown in Yo Town right here on the Fox Jukebox on 92.3 The Fox. A big shout out going out to Ms. Rubina out there in Northeast El Paso. Muchas gracias. Good to hear from you. All right, it's time for our Lost 45, and this one is brought to you in part by the Pink Lady Injury Lawyers. Remember, you get injured in an accident. There's so many accidents all the time. So, and you know, there's a lot of people you can go to. I understand that, you know, but you want to go to some good people and people you can trust. The Pink Ladies are your ladies. And they sponsor the Mike G Birthday Bash. So, you know, they're cool. 915-308-9999. And don't forget, they won't charge you if you don't win. Okay? So you both got to win. All right. This one right here was sent in to me. And I said, I've never heard it before, but let's go ahead and feature it as the Lost 45. It's by the Trumaines. And the song is called It's Gotta Be Love. It's Gotta Be Love. It's your Lost 45 on the Fox.

Going deep into the underground on that one right there with the Trumaines, and it's gotta be love on the Fox Jukebox. That is your Lost 45 of the hour right here on 92.3 The Fox, and that Lost 45 brought to you in part by the Pink Lady Injury Lawyers. That's what they're called now, and you need to call them. You get injured in an accident, even those 18-wheelers, you know, they got people. You know, they have attorneys. Well, these pink ladies, they're not intimidated by them. They don't listen to the husbands. So what makes you think they're going to listen to those attorneys and the insurance companies? Call them up, 915-308-9999. They'll take very good care of you. Let's dip back into the 50s, shall we? I had it right here. Let me see here. You know the mouse. Oh, yeah, it's the Crest. Let's go with 16 Candles. Loving the doo-wop. This is a special happy birthday going out to Juliet Orona from Mom Kimmy and also from Sonia. Happy birthday to many, many more. 16 Candles on the Fox Jukebox.

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1: Hey, Mikey, great Sunday, folks.
0: Great Sunday, man. It's a beautiful day.
1: It is. Can I hear Heaven Must Be Missing Angel for my wife, Patricia?
0: Yeah, we'll do it. Yeah, we'll get it on it.

0: 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It's the Fox Jukebox.
1: Muy buenas tardes, Mr. Guerrero.
0: Buenas tardes. What can I do for you today?
1: I want to dedicate a song to my lady.
0: Okay, what's her name?
1: Her name's Lupita Tarango.
0: Andale, what do you want to send out?
1: I want to send by the chessman.
0: Oh, the royal chessman.
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doing some sitting in the park, Billy Stewart style. Yeah, of course, that's the original on the Fox jukebox on 92.3. The Fox throwing that one on for Oscar Ramirez from your wifey. And that's what she put, your wifey, Maria. Started it out with some Shalimar in the second time around. I remember that one from way back. Of course, Howard Hewitt turned 71 on Thursday. Great member of Shalimar. All right, we're in the last hour. So if you would like to get something in, try to squeeze it in. 880-9292. Taking your requests, dedications. Hit me up on the eQuest, too, at mikeg923@yahoo.com. I'll be checking those out. You got birthdays, anniversaries, and all that kind of stuff. Let me know about it, all right? So let's go straight to the music. This is going out for Robert and Alice Torres out in San Antonio. Listening online. Oh, real quick. Saludos going out to Jorge Leal. Estamos escuchando en Tijuana, Baja California. Mi esposa Abdulia y Jorge, tu servidor. Muchas gracias. 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All right, now let's go back to Texas. is going on for Robert and Alice Torres out in San Antonio. Some Little Joe and the Latineers. A beautiful song called Mil Besos on the Fox Jukebox.

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1: Hi.
0: Hi.
1: How are you, Mike?
0: We're doing good.
1: It's Nancy.
0: Hi, Nancy.
1: Oh, yeah. Can I do a dedication to a good friend of mine, Gina Mona?
0: Okay.
1: From Nancy. Let the good times roll.
0: I also want to send it out to the Together Car Club, Yai in Juaritos.

0: good times roll right here on the Fox Jukebox on 92.3 The Fox with some Shirley and Lee. Mike G here with you on a beautiful Sunday. It's going on. It's already evening, huh? Sun gone down. Happy belated birthdays. Let me get two of them. Let's see. Going out to Tom Iracheta. Also to Gloria Maldonado. Big loyal listener of the Fox. Also to Gabriela Saucedo. To Jack Lutz. He's still in the radio in Las Cruces. To Maria Nevarez, went to school with her. Vanessa Mendoza, also to Crystal Trevino. Gabriela Saucedo, also to Iris Duran, to Yoli Diaz, to Christy Gurola. Happy belated birthday going out to you. Also to Irma Mendoza, to Eric Gutierrez, Hector Urrutia. He used to do Channel 26 for years. And Alfred Villegas. Happy belated birthdays going out to you. Also to Ileana Calleros as well. All right. Finish those. All right. We got maybe, 40 minutes left of Fox Jukebox time. Okay? Let's come back with some Chubby Checker. We're going to do the twist. And it goes like this. That's coming up next. Miss Rubinia out in Northeast El Paso. And little brother cruising the... I guess I don't know where you're headed. Y'all be careful wherever you're headed. We're going to... twist next right here on the Fox Jukebox.
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0: play the town I live in. I'm far away from El Paso.
1: Sure. Where are you at?
0: I'm in Mesa, Arizona.
1: All right. You got it.
0: And I miss my town.
1: Andale. All right. Here you go.

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1: It's in Mike.
0: Hey.
1: That's me, Ruben, man.
0: Ruben, what can I play for you?
1: Can I make a dedication?
0: What?
1: Can I make a dedication?
0: Make your dedication. Go ahead.
1: It's not for Esperanza Mauricio.
0: Uh-huh.
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0: That's Dion and the Wanderer right here on the Fox Jukebox on 92.3. The Fox and a big happy birthday wish going out to Adrian from your lovely lady Dolores, wishing you a happy, happy birthday. All right, don't forget, Halloween's coming up. Our Halloween show will be on October 25th. And also going on, the first annual Fox Plaza Halloween Carnival will be going on. And if you need more information, call 915-779-8424. This is going to be cool. Because it, let me see here, because this one's blocking stuff. This one looks better. All right. Of course, it's on Halloween, Saturday, October 31st, from 7 p.m. to 11 p.m. It's a safe way for, you know, the kids to trick-or-treat. There's going to be a trunk-or-treat plus costume contests and other contests as well. And join for safe Halloween fun. It's happening over at Fox Plaza, okay? It's Garden of Dreams. What? Cannabis? Uh-oh. They're going to be there? All right. So, yeah, it's going to be an awesome thing, though, okay? It's good to take the kids out there, get some candy and everything. And again, for more information, 915-779-8424. All right, let's come back with another big time El Paso style classic. Let's go with Queen of My Heart by Ray and Renee. Going out to the beautiful, it says, Isai. Love you lots from Justin. To the beautiful Isai from Justin. Queen of My Heart. Renee and Ray on the Fox Jukebox. Also, you're the last 45 as well.
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1: Hey, bro, una rola.
0: Yes, sir.
1: De para el segundo barrio 43, la de It's Okay.
2: It's all right. I've been hurt before. It's all right. You don't love me anymore. Maybe someday I'll find a way without you. Where am I kidding? It's okay. Baby, I can see. It's okay. But will it make you happy? Maybe someday I'll find a way without you. Someday, it won't be long. You're gonna find.

Bungalows, yes, it's okay, right here on the Fox Jukebox, a big time El Paso style classic. Mike G here with you. Hope you're having a great. What happened here? Oh, I'm sorry. All right, let's get into our last 45 of the afternoon. And the last 45 brought to you in part by the beautiful Pink Lady Injury Lawyers. You get injured in a car accident, they're the ones to call. They won't back down, okay? And they won't charge you unless you both win, okay? Call them up right away, 915-308-9999. All right, they're cool people. All right, your last 45, I'm not sure. I think I did the last 45 on this one. I know I did one from the Jolly Beans, great female vocal group. This one right here is I'm Hip to You. I'm Hip to You, I don't remember, but it was a good suggestion. So here's your last 45 on the Fox Jukebox.

I'm Hip to You. That's the Jelly Beans. I believe 1964 on that one right there. Good last 45. Great suggestion. Send me your suggestions at mikeg923@yahoo.com. We'll find them. We'll get them on in. All right. And those last 45s, the Pink Lady Injury Lawyers, bring them to you. All right. Call them up. You get injured in an accident. You're getting the runaround. You're not getting attended to. They'll attend you. 915-308-9999. All right. Let's keep it going. Let's do. I like this one. Marvin Gaye's Got to Give It Up. Happy birthday going out to John and Chris. This is from Raul on the Fox Jukebox on 92.3 The Fox, A Trip to Motown.

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1: The Joe.

0: Oh yeah, rock and roll gangster. Gonna wrap up another edition of the Fox Jukebox right here on 92.3 The Fox. A great Sunday, man. And I think when the boys win, it helps, right? I want to wish a big happy birthday wish going out to Dad Tereso Fernandez. God keep him with us for many, many more. That's coming from your daughter, Yvette. Wishing you more birthdays, okay? All right. If I didn't get to your request, your dedication, there was still, even with the football, there was still, I couldn't get to all of them. But I tried to get to as many as I could, all right? Some I'll try to do some next week. Oh, please keep sending me your suggestions for the last 45, okay? At MikeG923@yahoo.com, okay? Don't forget, on the 25th, we'll have our Halloween edition of the Fox Jukebox. So we'll be doing that. I'll get some Halloween favorites, not just the traditional Monster Mash, but I usually, you know, play a couple of different ones for Halloween. That'll be coming up on the 25th. Y'all have a good one. If you're out and about, please be careful. You guys got some shows to do that you're doing? By all means, let me know. Send me, email them to me. This way I can print them out and read them at MikeG923@yahoo.com. If you guys are doing some nonprofit stuff or a car show or anything like that, a trunk or treat, let me know about it for sure, okay? I'll try to go ahead and announce it. But yeah, please email it to me, okay? All right. Y'all have a good one. Again, enjoy what's left of your Sunday. If you're out and about, please be careful out there. And we'll talk to you next Sunday, okay? All right. Have a good one. And like I always say, don't ever take life for granted.
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0: James El Paso, reminding you I'm on every morning from 6 a.m. to 10 a.m. Monday through Friday. 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

0: 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I play plenty of music and I do a little bit of talking. 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

0: 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Girl Roxy here, and I want you to know, I really love to bring you the feel-good stories of the hour. 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
2: 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Now her traffickers are in prison because Ken Paxton put them there. 40 years for the trafficker, 20 years for the woman who posted the ads online. 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The website that sold kids like used cars, Ken Paxton shut it down. Politicians talk the talk about protecting our kids.

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0: 92.3 The Fox, Rock and Roll James. It's Monday, October 5th. Welcome to your first work week of October. Full work week. 61 years ago, 1965, Johnny Cash, hello, I'm Johnny Cash, was arrested crossing the Mexican border here in El Paso. Yeah, he was coming from Juarez. He was crossing over to El Paso after customs officials found hundreds of pills in his guitar case. He received a suspended jail sentence and $1,000 fine. And I think the pills were black mollies, right? Remember, like speed. That's what he needed to keep going on the road. 60 years ago, 1966, having moved to and living in London, England, Jimi Hendrix, Mitch Mitchell, and Noel Redding played together for the first time. Thus, the Jimi Hendrix Experience was formed. So that was 60 years ago today. 53 years ago, 1973, Elton John released his seventh studio album, Goodbye Yellow Brick Road, one of my favorites. Goodbye Yellow Brick Road has now sold over 30 million copies worldwide and is his best-selling studio album. So all that happened on this day right here. El Paso, 92.3 The Fox.
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0: 92.3 The Fox, Rock and Roll James. Some Quiet Riot. They got a new singer, 23-year-old John Tora, that they found on YouTube making singing videos. And they picked him up, man. He's on tour with them. What a dream come true for a 23-year-old, huh? So it is Monday. Yesterday was the NFL. And we've got some scores here. The Colts beat the Commanders 30-13. Thank you so much, Colts. I'm a Cowboy fan. And they're in the NFC East. So the Commanders, I'm glad you lost. Cowboys beat the Texans 34-30. There's bragging rights right there for the next 4 years for the Dallas Cowboys. In the last seconds of the game, actually the last minute, the Bears looking good. They beat the Jets 23-12. The Bills lost against the Patriots. That was a surprise, 29-26. The Jaguars beat the Bengals 22-17. The Giants beat the Cardinals 36-24. The Ravens beat the Titans 24-18. The Rams beat the Eagles. Thank you, Rams, 24-20. The Packers beat the Buccaneers 17-14. That was a close one. The Dolphins lost against the Vikings 15-10. Weird score. Who gets the 5-0, right? And the Chiefs barely squeaked by the Raiders. Man, Raiders played a hard game, man, 30-27. The 49ers beat the Broncos 24-14. The Chargers lost against the Seahawks 30-23. And the Lions lost against the Panthers 32-26. So the Panthers beating the Lions there. Cowboys and Eagles tied 2-2 in the conference. And I think the Commanders are on top, man. Wow. Isn't that interesting? So there you go. Those were your scores from yesterday right here on 92.3 The Fox.
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0: 92.3 The Fox, Rock and Roll. James started off with the Rolling Stones. The Car's My Best Friend's Girl. Every Little Thing She Does Is Magic by The Police, Purple Haze, Jimi Hendrix, and Peter Frampton, Show Me the Way. Love that song from his live album, 1975. 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
3: We start off on the volleyball court. The UTEP Miners bounced back in a big way on Saturday. UTEP swept UNLV 3-0 at Memorial Gym to earn the series split. Now over on the NFL gridiron, yesterday the Dallas Cowboys edged Houston 34-30. The Patriots tipped Buffalo 29-26. And the Carolina Panthers held off Detroit 32-20. On Sunday Night Football. Now on the hardwood, the WNBA semifinals tipped off yesterday. The Atlanta Dream surged past the New York Liberty 92-82, while the Golden State Valkyries defended home court with a 71-60 win over Las Vegas. Finally, in Major League Baseball, Division Series Game 2's featured down-to-the-wire finishes. Milwaukee edged San Diego 4-3 to take a 2-0 series lead, while the Atlanta Braves topped the Dodgers 3-2 to tie their series 1-1. And don't forget, you could get great Honda deals at 923thefox.com.
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Call Glashine Baez and Enderman, 915-995-9553.

0: 92.3 The Fox, Rock and Roll James, working for the weekend. Lover boy, it's October 5th. If it's your birthday, happy birthday. You're celebrating it with Steve Miller from the Steve Miller Band. He's 83 years old. Wow. I think he's still playing also. 83, Steve Miller. Also celebrating his birthday today, and I think they're done with their tour. I'm not sure. Brian Johnson from AC/DC, he is 79 years old. If they go on a world tour again, he'll be in his 80s. I don't know if they will. This might have been the last hurrah, man, for AC/DC. Hopefully not, man. Maybe we still got another show out of him or another tour, but it's pretty grueling for an 83 or 82-year-old man to be world touring, right? But 79, happy birthday, Brian Johnson. Jeff Conaway is 76. He died in 2011. You probably remember him as Kanicki in Grease with John Travolta, and he was also in Taxi, that awesome 80s sitcom about the taxi industry in New York. Travis Kelce is 37 years old. Yesterday they won, so he's celebrating a day with his wife, Taylor Swift, I am sure. Happy birthday to Travis Kelce from the Kansas City Chiefs. And happy birthday to you.
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0: 92.3 The Fox Rock and Roll James for those about to rock AC/DC. And it's time for me to head on out. I want to thank you all for joining me every morning. Make sure to follow me on social media. I'm on Facebook at Rock and Roll James, TikTok at Rock and Roll James 2020, Instagram at Rock and Roll James. And follow us also 92.3 The Fox on Facebook. And we've got Mike G coming up next. He'll be with you 10 to 3. He's got the All Request Lunch Hour at 12 o'clock. You call him, ask him for a song. He'll play it for you, even with a dedication if you want. And at 3 o'clock, it's Foxy Roxy on this Work Monday right here in El Paso. You have a wonderful day. We'll talk to you tomorrow, 6 a.m.
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1: 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And what do I have to show for it? Nothing gets better. Nothing changes. I want something simple. 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I want to know where our money goes, who gets hired, and who benefits. 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Demand answers. 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

0: Van Halen right here, All Classics 92.3. The Fox, how was your weekend? Let's have us a great work week, shall we? Yes, I think we could. I think we shall. All right. Hope you enjoyed the weekend, though. All right. Let's take a look at today's forecast. It's like possibly no rain for the next couple of days. So that's kind of good. We need to dry out just a little bit. Although we do need that rain sometimes. All right, your up forecast brought to you by Sobelis Heating and Cooling Systems. No matter what the weatherman says, it'll be partly cloudy for your Monday with a high of 77, tonight's low 59. Partly cloudy for Tuesday with a high of 82. Sunny to partly cloudy on Wednesday. Might get a stray shower for Wednesday, a high of 84. Currently 71 degrees. And your update brought to you by Sobelis, where Sobelis has the perfect forecast for the comfort of your home. It is Monday, the first segment. I like to go through the top five ghosts in movies over the weekend. See if you watched any or if you saw any. Some of these movies I didn't even know were coming out. Well, anyways, coming in at number one, Variety, yes, comes in at number one. I haven't seen this one. I haven't even seen the previews. Comes in at number one, though, at 32.6 million. Resident Evil, which was number one last week, comes in at number two with 12.5 million. At number three, Heart of the Beast comes in at 11. Primetime comes in at number four with 8 million. And Digger debuts at number five with 8 million. All right. I don't know. I think we'll have a new number one next Monday. We'll have to see. God willing, I'm here. You're here. We're all here. It's good to be here together right here. A 92.3 The Fox. Let's come back with some Steppenwolf and some Aerosmith next, right here on 92.3 The Fox. A happy Monday.
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9: Sobeys Heating and Cooling, no matter what the weatherman says.
10: 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This is only a test.

0: Yeah, I know it's Monday, but don't worry. It's all right now. That's the band Free. All Classics, 92.3 The Box. Mike G here with you for the ride. We're going to get through this Monday, man. It'll be cool. Yeah, I was checking out some music news, and Stereo Gum says AC/DC brought Dave Grohl on stage for Highway to Hell at their New Jersey show. The Foo Fighters also filled in for the Pretty Reckless for a second time on AC/DC's Power Up Tour. That's amazing. I don't know if he played guitars, played drums, but I'm gonna see if I can locate that video. Must be amazing. Dave Grohl and AC/DC, Highway to Hell. Let's go on that Highway to Hell together next, right here on the Fox 92.3.
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A little past 11 o'clock, and you're listening to 92.3 The Fox. Mike Guerrero, let's throw in some ELO. It's time to hold on tight right here on The Fox 92.3.

0: time to rat and roll. It's round and round, all classics 92.3. The Fox, Mike G here with you. A happy Monday going out to you. Hopefully it's a good start to a great work week. Hope you have some fun and enjoy. All right, let's take a look at our forecast. It'll be partly cloudy for today. A high of 77. Tonight's low 59. Partly cloudy for Tuesday with a high of 82. On Wednesday, sunny to partly cloudy. There is a slight chance of rain for Wednesday. Got a high of 84, creeping back up to the 80s. Currently 72 degrees. Hey, we got some shows coming into town, huh? All right. For sure, Kansas making their way to El Paso on Friday the 9th. And check this out. Foreigner is also coming on a Friday, October 16th, to the Abraham Chavez Theater. 8 o'clock. All those great hits, like song after song after song after song. Like they're celebrating 50 years in the business, man. And it's just like... you know, and sing along to every song. Listen for your chance to win tickets to go see Foreigner. Yes. October 16th. It's on a Friday. Woo. Abraham Chavez Theater. You can get your tickets at the Abraham Chavez Theater box office. Also through Ticketmaster. But it's better to win them here on the Fox 92.3.
1: 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I might get that off.
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0: Fortune and Son CCR All Classics 92.3 The Fox. A happy Monday going out to you. Soon to be a Monday afternoon, and we'll welcome in that Monday afternoon with the All Request Cafe. That'll come your way in about 23 minutes. That's at your hour. You pick what I play. If we got it, we'll toss it on the grill. We'll let it sizzle, all right? Taking your request early, too. You could go ahead and call now. 915, of course, 880-9292. Make sure you hit me up on Facebook, my Facebook, or the Fox Facebook. Or send me an e-quest at mikeg923@yahoo.com. What can we play for you for a beautiful, actually, Monday afternoon? A little breezy, but it's nice, okay? Hit us up. And also, you might want to keep that number handy because we're giving away a $25 gift certificate for Kiki's Mexican Restaurant out of 2719 North Piedras. Amazing food, man. So, yeah, that's what we'll be doing. Got an easy question ready to go at around 12:35-ish with Mike's Music Trivia. I'd like to hear from you. Tell me what you'd like to hear for a Monday afternoon at the All Request Cafe.
1: What do we really know about James Tallarico? Tallarico said,
2: defending trans Texans is something we have to do every day.
1: Tallarico supported using taxpayer dollars for sex change surgeries on young children, claimed denying your child's gender identity is abusive, said the trans community needs abortion care too, and even called Jesus a radical feminist and said God is non-binary.
2: Defending trans Texans is something we have to do every day.
1: But it gets worse. James Tallarico voted to allow biological men access to women's bathrooms in schools and for biological boys to play in girls' sports, saying some things are more important than fair competition in sports.
2: Defending trans Texans is something we have to do every day.
1: Radical liberal James Tallarico, for they, them, not you. Texas PAC is responsible for the content of this advertising, paid for by Texas PAC, not authorized by any candidate or candidates committee. 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

on Classics 92.3 The Fox. We are 10 minutes away from the All Request Cafe. Playing What You Saying? Hit me up. What would you like to hear for a Monday afternoon? 915-880-9292. You'll want to keep that number handy, because at around 12:35-ish, we'll play Mike's Music Trivia. Chance for you to win a $25 gift certificate from Kiki's Mexican Restaurant, 2719 North Piedras, an amazing place. All right, you can also hit me up on Facebook or the Fox Facebook and tell me what you'd like to hear for a Monday afternoon. Me and the chef, man, let's get to work, dude. All right, you put us to work.

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2: 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All right. Coming up at 12:35-ish, we're going to feed you a chance for you to win a $25 gift certificate good at Kiki's Mexican Restaurant, 2719 North Piedras, with their amazing, amazing, great food, okay? Around 12:35-ish or so. All right, Edward hit me up in the Lower Valley. He says, man, we worked so hard. We worked very hard. Yes, we do. So, in honor of that, us hard-working men, playing Working Man by Rush, 92.3 The Fox.

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1: Yes, sir. I was wondering if you could play Uriah Heep, Easy Living.
0: Oh, Uriah Heep. There you go.

0: Oh, yeah, the Little River Band. Time for a cool change right here at the All Request Cafe on 92.3 The Fox. Hope you're enjoying your Monday afternoon. Welcome. Come on in. Take a load off here at the All Request Cafe. We'll, you know, play the music for you. What would you like to hear? We've been passing out menus. 880-9292. That's where you can hit me up. And coming up at around 12:35-ish, we're even going to feed you. Yeah, a chance for you to win a $25 gift certificate from Kiki's Mexican Restaurant at 2719 North Piedras. Amazing, amazing machaca, man. Amazing stuff. You got to go check it out. All right. More orders coming in right up the All Request Cafe.
1: What do we really know about James Tallarico? Tallarico said,
2: defending trans Texans is something we have to do every day.
1: Tallarico supported using taxpayer dollars for sex change surgeries on young children. Claimed denying your child's gender identity is abusive, said the trans community needs abortion care too, and even called Jesus a radical feminist and said God is non-binary.
2: Defending trans Texans is something we have to do every day.
1: But it gets worse. James Tallarico voted to allow biological men access to women's bathrooms in schools and for biological boys to play in girls' sports, saying some things are more important than fair competition in sports.
2: Defending trans Texans is something we have to do every day.
1: Radical liberal James Tallarico, for they, them, not you. Texas PAC is responsible for the content of this advertising, paid for by Texas PAC, not authorized by any candidate or candidates committee. 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
1: How you doing, Mike? Luis?
0: Hey, Luis, good to hear from you, man. What can I roll for you?
1: Can you play some Rolling Stones, Beatles, Beast of Burden?

0: Hi, good afternoon. It's the All Request Cafe.
1: Hey, Mike.
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1: Everybody's got some great choices today.
0: Yeah, so far so good.
1: How about Slow Ride?
0: Hey, another good choice.

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1: Hey, Mike, how you doing?
0: We're doing well, man. What can I roll for you today?
1: How about serving up some mercy meat? Robert Palmer.

0: Oh, what a great remake. Robert Palmer doing the Marvin Gaye classic, Mercy, Mercy Me, right here at the All Request Cafe. Mike Guerrero here with you on a Monday afternoon, where it is now time for Mike's Music Trivia, where I got a simple question. Very easy. All right, just tell me. Tell me the guy's name. Today, this Rock and Roll Hall of Famer, lead singer for AC/DC, turning 79 and still touring with the band at 79 and still doing a great job. Took over when Bon Scott passed away. Lead singer of AC/DC, all I need is his name, and you got to be called up for at the same time. So good luck. 880-9292. Had a request and said, you got to play The Scorpions, Still Loving You. Yes, sir. Will do. It's next right here at the Fox All Request Cafe.
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0: Hey, good afternoon, the Fox, All Request Cafe. You are my caller four. How you doing?
1: Hey, what's up, Mike?
0: Hey, what's up, man? Let's see if we can hook you up with a $25 gift certificate. Good from Kiki's Mexican Restaurant out of 2719 North Piedras. Very simple question. Today is the lead singer of AC/DC's birthday. Took over from Bon Scott, passed away in 1980. He's still with the band, 79 years old. Who am I talking about?
1: Is it Brian Johnson?
0: Brian Johnson, you are correct. Congratulations. Enjoy your food over at Kiki's Mexican Restaurant, all right?
1: Thank you, Mike.

0: 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It's the Fox in the All Request Cafe.
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1: 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Traffic through Dallas, Austin, and San Antonio. Now her traffickers are in prison because Ken Paxton put them there. 40 years for the trafficker, 20 years for the woman who posted the ads online. The human trafficking and organized crime unit that locked them up, Ken Paxton built it. The website that sold kids like used cars, Ken Paxton shut it down. Politicians talk the talk about protecting

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0: 92.3 The Fox, a little boom boom time with the animals. My good friend Victor just saw him out in the parking lot, and he's like, hey man, why don't you play some animals? And boom boom, I go, I'm gonna go play it next. Hope you're doing good, man, on this Monday afternoon. A good rock show is coming. Well, it's actually coming to the City of the Crosses, Las Cruces. The band is Hairball. It's a rock tribute show. They'll perform the likes of Kiss, Queen, Van Halen, Motley Crue. They get up in costumes and they light up the place. So it's a big, big show. It's happening at the Pan American Center in Las Cruces, okay? This is happening, Wednesday. Would you like to go? Would you like to go see this great band? It's like an eruption of arena rock. With if you're like a Kiss fan, Van Halen fan, Motley Crue fan, and then if you live in Cruces, it'll be easier. Or even if you live in El Paso, man, it's going to be a great, great show at the Pan American Center. Yes, Hairball. Remember that name. If you'd like to go, I'll give these tickets away. I got a pair of tickets to give to caller lucky number 7 at 880-9292. Caller lucky 7, 880-9292. Good luck.
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0: Hello, the Fox. Good afternoon. Hello.
11: Hello, hello.
0: Hey, man, you're my caller 7. You're my winner.
11: Really?
0: Yeah, man. I'm going to get you 2 tickets to go see the band Hairball. They're a great tribute to the great hair band music. If you like Kiss, Queen, Van Halen, and Motley Crue, then, and all the lights and the costumes, well, you're going to love Hairball. I got tickets for you in Las Cruces Pan American Center for Wednesday night. Congratulations.
11: All righty. Thanks a lot.

Just past 2 o'clock and you're listening to 92.3 The Fox, and Frantum comes alive. Yeah. It's Baby I Love Your Way on 92.3.

That's right. Hit me with your best shot, Miss Pat Benatar. All Classics 92.3. The Thoughts? All right. Got another pair of tickets to give out to you sometime this hour. Be ready. Be listening. Because Hairball is coming to the Pan American Center in Las Cruces on Wednesday night. Now, it's like a big arena rock explosion. So if you love the music of Kiss, Queen, Van Halen, Motley Crue, and then they dress up in costumes and they do the pyrotechnics and the lights. It's like going back into time and seeing all these great bands from the 70s, 80s, maybe even some 90s. But it's going to be an amazing show on Wednesday, 7 p.m. at the Pan American Center. You can get your t-

0: 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Luckily, Governor Greg Abbott has a better plan.
1: We have to stop the insanity and instead give you a different property tax relief that will do more than cut your property tax bill in half forever. 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

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Hugh Masekela's music was black as night.

0: That's the story of the Monterey Pop Festival told by Eric Burden and the Animals. All classics, 92.3 The Fox. All right. Getting calls about Hairball. Yes, Hairball is a group kind of like Steel Panther. You know, they dress up like those old acts from the 80s. Like, you know, Van Halen, even the 70s. Kiss, Queen, Motley Crue. And they play their music. And they're great musicians. Well, they're going to be coming to Las Cruces at the Pan American Center on Wednesday. Would you like to go? I got a pair of tickets for caller lucky number 7 at 880-9292. Call now, and if you'd like to go, man, it's going to be a tremendous show. It looks like, and they do all the pyrotechnics, they dress up, they put on the costumes, they, you know, oh my God, it's like going back to the arena. It's arena rock at its best, okay? Caller lucky number 7, I'm going to get you a pair of tickets so you can attend over at the City of the Crosses on Wednesday night, Pan American Center. Yeah.
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2: 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How you doing?
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2: 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Well, I got you a pair of tickets to go check out the band Hairball. 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Congratulations on your
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Eagles, the 92.3, the Fox. How you doing, El Paso? Your girl Roxy here. It's a Monday. Hope you had a great Monday, a great weekend, porque ya ni modo, se pasó el fin. Muy rápido. It always goes by so fast. But here we go again. ACDC, 92.3, the Fox.

0: 92.3 The Fox with some Motley Crue. All right, El Paso, let's talk about the weather for tonight. A ver cómo se va a poner la cosa. For tonight, lows around 64, partly cloudy. And for tomorrow, sunny skies, beautiful day. Highs around 82, lows around 63. So it's going to be something like tonight for tonight and tomorrow. That's your weather update on 92.3 The Fox.
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92.3 The Fox. How you doing, El Paso? Girl Roxy hanging out with you. Another hour of your favorite music. Su música favorita. I've got some Jimi Hendrix coming up. Tom Petty, pero por ahorita, Eddie Money, 92.3 The Fox.

92.3 The Fox. Or El Paso. I've got your celebrity chisme. Paul Rudd, you know who that is, right? Big actor. He was Ant-Man. He came out in Clueless. Just a whole bunch of movies he's come out. Paul Rudd thinks cell phones are facilitating our own destruction because people don't know how to interact with each other anymore. So when he's working, he doesn't take his phone on the set. He says, I haven't done that for a while now. It's important to put it down anytime. They're horrible things. I'm addicted to it like everybody else. The world has changed since cell phones have existed. We don't look at each other or talk to each other quite the same way anymore. I agree, Mr. Paul Rudd. Yeah, that's what he said. On the set of his latest movie, A Statement, director Tom McCarthy enforced a strict no phones policy. Paul says it forced the cast to spend time with each other and to talk. He says, working on a movie set in 1980, we're dressed in a certain kind of way. It felt like, oh yeah, I remember this. This feels like it used to feel when people sat around and spoke to one another, unquote. So Paul Rudd says cell phones are facilitating our own destruction. And I agree with him. Sometimes, you know, you just got to let the phone go, disconnect.

0: from the world and enjoy the world, enjoy the people around you, just because it's, I think that's a way to keep our sanity, you know, and our love for everybody around us. But yeah, we got to do that once in a while. Good for Paul Rudd to be bringing this out in the open. 92.3 The Fox.
1: What do we really know about James Tallarico? Tallarico said,
2: defending Trans Texas is something we have to do every day.
1: Tallarico supported using taxpayer dollars for sex change surgeries on young children, claimed denying your child's gender identity is abusive, said the trans community needs abortion care too, and even called Jesus a radical feminist and said God is non-binary.
2: Defending Trans Texas is something we have to do every day.
1: But it gets worse. James Tallarico voted to allow biological men access to women's bathrooms in schools and for biological boys to play in girls' sports, saying some things are more important than fair competition in sports.
2: Defending Trans Texas is something we have to do every day.
1: Radical liberal James Tallarico, for they, them, not you. 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

0: 92.3 The Fox, I've got your feel-good story of the hour. Although, it sounds like it would be a really sad story, but it's not. This happened last week. A couple was getting married last week in Outer Banks, North Carolina, but the recent storms cut off access to the highway to get to the area, to the wedding and everything. Most of their family and friends couldn't make it to the location because of the storms. So an open invitation was posted on social media asking locals or visitors who were already there to show up and help make the day special. And they did. In the end, more than 400 people showed up to watch two people they had never met get married, including a DJ and a photographer. They did run out of food at one point, but then people started bringing food and other contributions. It turned out to be a huge party. And even like the local news report was out there. They did a report on them and on how it all came together. It was really, ended up being really, really nice. Of course, their family and friends who couldn't show up were sad about it, but were happy that they at least got a big old wedding like that. Aw, there you go. That is your feel-good story of the hour on 92.3 The Fox.
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Kiss on 92.3, The Fox. I've got your celebrity cheese, your sports news, actually, El Paso. CBS Sports officially cut ties with NFL announcer Tony Romo following his DUI arrest in July. He had been on leave since the incident and pleaded no contest to drunk driving. CBS said in a statement they, quote, have mutually agreed to part ways. We thank Tony for his contributions over the past 9 years and wish him the best moving forward, unquote. Tony signed a 10-year, $180 million deal with CBS back in 2020 when he entered this season.

0: And he had roughly 4 years and $72 million left on his contract, and he's reportedly likely to keep a good portion of it. Yeah. Romo said this: "I'm proud of what I accomplished at CBS Sports over the last 9 years. I approached my role as a game analyst the way I've approached everything in my life, with the desire to win and be the best that I can be. I'm going to use this time to take a break, something I've never done before, and focus on my health and my family before moving on to my next opportunity. I am grateful for my time with CBS Sports," unquote. Yeah, you better be grateful. You got a big old check, and now a ver qué pasa. Go get fixed, go get help, go do what you got to do, and maybe they'll take him back later. That's your Celebrity Cheese on 92.3 The Fox.
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3: We start off on the volleyball court. The UTEP Miners bounced back in a big way on Saturday. UTEP swept UNLV 3-0 at Memorial Gym to earn the series split. Now over on the NFL gridiron, yesterday the Dallas Cowboys edged Houston 34-30. The Patriots tipped Buffalo 29-26, and the Carolina Panthers held off Detroit 32-26 on Sunday Night Football. Now on the hardwood, the WNBA semifinals tipped off yesterday. The Atlanta Dream surged past the New York Liberty 92-82, while the Golden State Valkyries defended home court with a 71-60 win over Las Vegas. Finally, in Major League Baseball, Division Series Game 2's featured down-to-the-wire finishes. Milwaukee edged San Diego 4-3 to take a 2-0 series lead, while the Atlanta Braves topped the Dodgers 3-2 to tie their series 1-1. And don't forget, you could get great Honda deals at 923thefox.com.
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0: 92.3 The Fox. I've got your story of the hour. I mean, I don't know where some people can think of these things to do to get out of paying a bill. Like this guy, a 26-year-old man in Georgia named Abdul Rashid was arrested last week after he faked a medical emergency and called 911 to avoid paying for his meal. He was at a Red Lobster where he owed $63.77. Now, it's not clear what he had ordered or what medical condition he was faking. There's also no audio from the 911 call. I looked for it and there is none. He was checked over by his first responders and he was deemed to be fine. They were like, he's fine. There's nothing wrong with him. Abdul is facing charges of theft of services and making an unlawful 911 call. Sounds like he's still in jail and his bond is set at $3,000. Man, from $63 to $3,000. You don't think that he could have been like, man, I'm sorry, I can't pay the bill. I can go wash dishes. I can maybe go throw the trash, something. Or why do you go out to eat if you don't have any money? Don't have money to go eat. And then at Red Lobster, you know, you're not going to a fast food place. You're going to have to pay. But yeah, I don't know. Maybe he's thinking of something to fake to get out of his fine that he has to pay? I don't think so. That's your story of the hour, 92.3 The Fox.
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2: 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That's right, new users get $150 in lineups if you win your first $5 lineup. Price Picks is available nationwide. So what are you waiting for? Buck in and kick off with Price Picks. I'm on Patrick Mahomes' passing yards and touchdown projections on Price Picks. He makes magic happen every single week. Price Picks has your back when other apps don't. Did you know that Price Picks invented the injury reboot? If a player in your lineup gets injured in the first half and doesn't return, your lineup can still cash in. 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

92.3 The Fox. Oh, my goodness. I got to tell you this good news, El Paso. King's Hawaiian now has maple brown sugar rolls for fall. What? I am on my way. Right after I get out of work, I am on my way to go buy some. I got to test them out for Thanksgiving. I got to do that. Man, that sounds great, right? 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